0: Mi mondjátok, jó ez.
1: It came from nowhere, the night that we met. It was like a melodious plea, sweet moon sound.

sliding into my heart, riding on a moonbeam from above. Sorrow ended and the whole world blended in a rhapsody.

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And no, darling, I'm fine.

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When we begin to grow in directions beyond the group, we experience guilt in regards to the group. The truth of our freedom carries the price of guilt.

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I'll get you anything, my friend, if it makes you feel all right.

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V is very, very extraordinary. 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Is all that I can give to you. Love is more than just a game for two. 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Take my heart and please don't break it. Love was made for me and you.

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Take my heart and please don't break it.

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We got a double bass here, which is sounding, as far as I can hear, wonderful. So, but I had the time on the break to listen to you guys, and there's a lot of women out here who's talking. I think it's the women here who do the talking. You know, you were like, ah, and the men was like, Isn't that right? So women love to talk, sit around small tables and just tell each other secrets. And this is, yes, or what? And this is what the next tune is about. It goes like this. We like to chat about

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The who, the how, the why, we ditch the love that never ends. The weakest sex is

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But you thought that about the choices and the neighbors fight. In consequence, you think that men don't really care to know. Become a sense, you think that women find so apropos. But that's a day, and we're all the same, it's just a game.

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Never understood that it ain't no good that you let other people just get your

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I know every type of love better far than they. If you want the thrill of love, I've been through the middle of love, 'cause old love, new love.

thrill of love. I've been through the middle of love, 'cause old love, new love, everything but true love.

shit you are. Hey, hey, hey, hey, get out there. To the woman of Havana, there's a taste to every leaf from Castro's little brown.